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16: Roto-Rooter presents The Raving. Once upon a midnight dreary, while I pondered weak and weary over many a quaint and curious volume of forgotten lore, while I nodded in the hushing, suddenly there came a rushing as of someone slowly flushing water across my chamber floor. Only this and nothing more. Eagerly I wished the morrow, vainly I had sought to borrow plungers to relieve my sorrow, mops to dry the soggy floor. I slowed it down and nothing more. Ankle deep in water standing long, I stood there wheezing, panting, weeping, cursing curses that no mortal ever cursed before. As the mess was slow subsiding, my thoughts were strong to go a-riding, to dry my troubled clothes, perhaps to find a liquor store. I jumped astride my motor scooter, a big black bird screamed, Roto-Rooter!
17: And away go troubles down the drain.
16: Ah, yes, Roto-Rooter, why didn't I think of that before? Them or comfort nevermore. Thank you.
18: En garde! U.S. Olympians do it. 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
1: A genealogy website says that Sydney Sweeney and Marilyn Monroe are ninth cousins once removed thanks to a shared ancestor in Massachusetts in the 1600s. Joe Manganiello battled a crippling autoimmune disease that resulted in him having part of his intestine removed. In his new book, he says his then wife, Sofia Vergara, was not supportive in the least.
0: Hollywood Hits, brought to you by David Stanley Chrysler Jeep Dodge on 98.9.

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1: 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Bam Majera, what up?
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5: 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Once upon a midnight dreary, while I pondered weak and weary over many a quaint and curious volume of forgotten lore, while I nodded in the hushing, suddenly there came a rushing as of someone slowly flushing water across my chamber floor. Only this and nothing more. Eagerly I wished the morrow, vainly I had sought to borrow plungers to relieve my sorrow, mops to dry the soggy floor. I slowed it down and nothing more. Ankle deep in water standing long, I stood there wheezing, panting, weeping, cursing curses that no mortal ever cursed before. As the mess was slow subsiding, my thoughts were strong to go a-riding, to dry my troubled clothes, perhaps to find a liquor store. I jumped astride my motor scooter, a big black bird screamed, Roto-Rooter!
6: And away go troubles down the drain.
5: 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Thank you.
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5: Garth Brooks is headed to Kansas City on his arena tour. He announced shows coming November 6th and 7th. Andrew Garfield stopped using ChatGPT after playing OpenAI CEO Sam Altman in the movie Artificial. He says, quote, "It feels like the people who are encouraging us to use the technologies don't exactly know its capabilities themselves."
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12: Once upon a midnight dreary, while I pondered weak and weary over many a quaint and curious volume of forgotten lore, while I nodded in the hushing, suddenly there came a rushing as of someone slowly flushing water across my chamber floor. Only this and nothing more. Eagerly I wished the morrow, vainly I had sought to borrow plungers to relieve my sorrow, mops to dry the soggy floor. I slowed it down and nothing more. Ankle deep in water standing long, I stood there wheezing, panting, weeping, cursing curses that no mortal ever cursed before. 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I jumped astride my motor scooter, a big black bird screamed, Roto-Rooter!
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12: Ah, yes, Roto-Rooter, why didn't I think of that before? 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
10: Once upon a midnight dreary, while I pondered weak and weary over many a quaint and curious volume of forgotten lore, while I nodded in the hushing, suddenly there came a rushing as of someone slowly flushing water across my chamber floor. Only this and nothing more. Eagerly I wished the morrow, vainly I had sought to borrow plungers to relieve my sorrow, mops to dry the soggy floor. I slowed it down and nothing more. Ankle deep in water standing long, I stood there wheezing, panting, weeping, cursing curses that no mortal ever cursed before. As the mess was slow subsiding, my thoughts were strong to go a-riding, to dry my troubled clothes, perhaps to find a liquor store. I jumped astride my motor scooter, a big black bird screamed, Roto-Rooter!
11: And away go troubles down the drain.
10: Ah, yes, Roto-Rooter, why didn't I think of that before? There more comfort, never more. Thank you.
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1: A genealogy website says that Sydney Sweeney and Marilyn Monroe are ninth cousins once removed thanks to a shared ancestor in Massachusetts in the 1600s. Joe Manganiello battled a crippling autoimmune disease that resulted in him having part of his intestine removed. In his new book, he says his then wife, Sofia Vergara, was not supportive in the least.
0: Hollywood Hits, brought to you by David Stanley Chrysler Jeep Dodge.

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9: Roto-Rooter presents The Raving. Once upon a midnight dreary, while I pondered weak and weary over many a quaint and curious volume of forgotten lore, while I nodded in the hushing, suddenly there came a rushing as of someone slowly flushing water across my chamber floor. Only this and nothing more. Eagerly I wished the morrow, vainly I had sought to borrow plungers to relieve my sorrow, mops to dry the soggy floor. I slowed it down and nothing more. Ankle deep in water standing long, I stood there wheezing, panting, weeping, cursing curses that no mortal ever cursed before. As the mess was slow subsiding, my thoughts were strong to go a-riding, to dry my troubled clothes, perhaps to find a liquor store. I jumped astride my motor scooter, a big black bird screamed, Roto-Rooter!
10: And away go troubles down the drain.
9: Ah, yes, Roto-Rooter, why didn't I think of that before? There more comfort, nevermore. Thank you.
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8: Once upon a midnight dreary, while I pondered weak and weary over many a quaint and curious volume of forgotten lore, while I nodded in the hushing, suddenly there came a rushing as of someone slowly flushing water across my chamber floor. Only this and nothing more. Eagerly I wished the morrow, vainly I had sought to borrow plungers to relieve my sorrow, mops to dry the soggy floor. I slowed it down and nothing more. Ankle deep in water standing long, I stood there wheezing, panting, weeping, cursing curses that no mortal ever cursed before. 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I jumped astride my motor scooter, a big black bird screamed, Roto-Rooter!
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1: I'm not going to be Laura Ingalls, but I am going to be the Lorax.
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8: Roto-Rooter presents The Raving. Once upon a midnight dreary, while I pondered weak and weary over many a quaint and curious volume of forgotten lore, while I nodded in the hushing, suddenly there came a rushing as of someone slowly flushing water across my chamber floor. Only this and nothing more. Eagerly I wished the morrow, vainly I had sought to borrow plungers to relieve my sorrow, mops to dry the soggy floor. I slowed it down and nothing more. Ankle deep in water, standing long, I stood there wheezing, panting, weeping, cursing curses that no mortal ever cursed before. As the mess was slow subsiding, my thoughts were strong to go a-riding, to dry my troubled clothes, perhaps to find a liquor store. I jumped astride my motor scooter, a big black bird screamed, Roto-Rooter!
9: And away go troubles down the drain.
8: Ah, yes, Roto-Rooter, why didn't I think of that before? Them or comfort nevermore. Thank you.
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15: Here's a big question about a small device. Is your phone helping you build a meaningful life or quietly getting in the way? Social scientist Arthur Brooks, who wrote a book on exactly this, says the phone itself isn't the enemy. The trouble starts when we use our phones to escape the very things that give life meaning. Deep relationships, creativity, even a little healthy boredom. And that boredom matters more than you think. It's when your mind wanders, daydreams, and stumbles onto your best ideas. So Brooks offers three simple rules he says will change your life. Number one, don't pick up your phone for the first hour after you wake up. Two, put it away at meals. That time belongs to the people you're with. Three, set it aside for the last hour before bedtime. Try doing that for a week and see if it changes how you feel. I'm Dr. Sanjay Gupta, helping you live a better life.
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4: Garth Brooks is headed to Kansas City on his arena tour. 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Andrew Garfield stopped using ChatGPT after playing OpenAI CEO Sam Altman in the movie Artificial. He says, quote, "It feels like the people who are encouraging us to use the technologies don't exactly know its capabilities themselves."
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They're celebrating 25 years of OKC Radio. An entire generation was born and have become adults and have children of their own listening to the Joey.

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12: Roto-Rooter presents The Raving. Once upon a midnight dreary, while I pondered weak and weary over many a quaint and curious volume of forgotten lore, while I nodded in the hushing, suddenly there came a rushing as of someone slowly flushing water across my chamber floor. Only this and nothing more. Eagerly I wished the morrow, vainly I had sought to borrow plungers to relieve my sorrow, mops to dry the soggy floor. I slowed it down and nothing more. Ankle deep in water standing long, I stood there wheezing, panting, weeping, cursing curses that no mortal ever cursed before. As the mess was slow subsiding, my thoughts were strong to go a-riding, to dry my troubled clothes, perhaps to find a liquor store. I jumped astride my motor scooter, a big black bird screamed, Roto-Rooter!
13: And away go troubles down the drain.
12: Ah, yes, Roto-Rooter, why didn't I think of that before? There more comfort, nevermore. Thank you.
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10: 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Once upon a midnight dreary, while I pondered weak and weary over many a quaint and curious volume of forgotten lore, while I nodded in the hushing, suddenly there came a rushing as of someone slowly flushing water across my chamber floor. Only this and nothing more. Eagerly I wished the morrow, vainly I had sought to borrow plungers to relieve my sorrow, mops to dry the soggy floor. I slowed it down and nothing more. Ankle deep in water standing long, I stood there wheezing, panting, weeping, cursing curses that no mortal ever cursed before. As the mess was slow subsiding, my thoughts were strong to go a-riding, to dry my troubled clothes, perhaps to find a liquor store. I jumped astride my motor scooter, a big black bird screamed, Roto-Rooter!
11: And away go troubles down the drain.
10: Ah, yes, Roto-Rooter, why didn't I think of that before? 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Thank you.
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5: A genealogy website says that Sydney Sweeney and Marilyn Monroe are ninth cousins once removed thanks to a shared ancestor in Massachusetts in the 1600s. Joe Manganiello battled a crippling autoimmune disease that resulted in him having part of his intestine removed. In his new book, he says his then-wife Sofia Vergara was not supportive in the least.
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10: Roto-Rooter presents The Raving. 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Only this and nothing more. Eagerly I wished the morrow, vainly I had sought to borrow plungers to relieve my sorrow, mops to dry the soggy floor. I slowed it down and nothing more. Ankle deep in water standing long, I stood there wheezing, panting, weeping, cursing curses that no mortal ever cursed before. As the mess was slow subsiding, my thoughts were strong to go a-riding, to dry my troubled clothes, perhaps to find a liquor store. I jumped astride my motor scooter, a big black bird screamed, Roto-Rooter!
11: And away go troubles down the drain.
10: Ah, yes, Roto-Rooter, why didn't I think of that before? Them or comfort nevermore. Thank you.
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4: Garth Brooks is headed to Kansas City on his arena tour. He announced shows coming November 6th and 7th. Andrew Garfield stopped using ChatGPT after playing OpenAI CEO Sam Altman in the movie Artificial. He says, quote, "It feels like the people who are encouraging us to use the technologies don't exactly know its capabilities themselves."
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1: Our very own Bobby the Italian Stallion is going to be a father. How about that?
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1: Yes, Bobby from the number one night show is going to be a pops.
3: It's great news. Do you remember when we met little Bobby?
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1: Little putt-putt. 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
3: And now he's a man. 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
4: A genealogy website says that Sydney Sweeney and Marilyn Monroe are ninth cousins once removed thanks to a shared ancestor in Massachusetts in the 1600s. Joe Manganiello battled a crippling autoimmune disease that resulted in him having part of his intestine removed. In his new book, he says his then wife, Sofia Vergara, was not supportive in the least.
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celebrating 25 years of the morning show that never acts its age. 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

0: Well, hey there, it's Rula from Weekends with Rula. 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
6: Garth Brooks is headed to Kansas City on his arena tour. He announced shows coming November 6th and 7th. Andrew Garfield stopped using ChatGPT after playing OpenAI CEO Sam Altman in the movie Artificial. He says, quote, "It feels like the people who are encouraging us to use the technologies don't exactly know its capabilities themselves."
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4: 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Why not?
1: They're too wrapped up in themselves.
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1: A genealogy website says that Sydney Sweeney and Marilyn Monroe are ninth cousins once removed thanks to a shared ancestor in Massachusetts in the 1600s. Joe Manganiello battled a crippling autoimmune disease that resulted in him having part of his intestine removed. In his new book, he says his then-wife Sofia Vergara was not supportive in the least.
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0: 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Remember this?
1: Hello, this is Message for Rotten Mexico. This is Sir Bert Reynolds. I'm calling on behalf of my sweet princess Heather. As you know, I am the only one licensed to smell Heather's hair. No one else is to touch her fair skin. You may remember I am a member of the Queen's sweet army. I am knighted and I will wield my sword like Sir Lancelot. I've brought a cast of all my idiot friends and we will converge around your proximity with great force and honor. Rotten Mexico, I'll get you.
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Oh my, my, oh my, my love, I take one look at you, you're taking me out.

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7: Garth Brooks is headed to Kansas City on his arena tour. He announced shows coming November 6th and 7th. Andrew Garfield stopped using ChatGPT after playing OpenAI CEO Sam Altman in the movie Artificial. He says, quote, "It feels like the people who are encouraging us to use the technologies don't exactly know its capabilities themselves."
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0: 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Good morning and welcome to the Big Friday Show. OU Texas weekend, I might add, as well. So if you're heading down to Dallas today or this morning, be careful on the roadways out there and have a great weekend. And hopefully we come back with a Sooner victory.
1: Taking a look at your forecast, a high today of 89 degrees, 88 tomorrow, and 90 on Sunday. That's your Fox 25 First Warning Weather. All right, I wanted to talk about putting my foot in my mouth. I want to talk about an issuation.
2: All right.
1: As you guys know, I've always lacked a filter. There's always, like, I've always struggled with that. Like, I don't have the filter sometimes that stops you from saying the things that you're not supposed to say.
0: Right.
1: 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That's the grandma filter.
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0: You do. You be keeping it 1,000
2: sometimes. You just say what's on your mind.
0: Yeah.
1: Yeah, but sometimes you're not supposed to do that, especially not. I mean, I'm not a kid anymore. It's not like okay to just make mistakes all the time. You know what I mean? But I think that I really need to start doing that because just this week, these are the things that I've done.
0: Oh, no.
1: These are just the top three. I don't even know. So, I was doing squats at the gym, and my trainer, who's a very nice guy, but kind of a, he's a conservative, but like, you know, like he's younger and stuff like that. And I was doing squats, and he goes, hey, those look really good. That was way deeper than you've ever gone. And what did I say?
0: Oh, yeah, that's what she just said. Let that.
1: Yeah, right?
0: You can't couldn't just let that sit there
1: the moment. But then when you say it, it's uncomfortable.
2: Yeah.
1: It's not appropriate.
2: I mean, are you she? Like, who said it?
1: Who said it? That's what she said.
0: Right.
1: And he laughed, but it was an uncomfortable moment.
0: So this, because you and this guy are not on that kind of level where you can make jokes like
1: we
0: that.
1: We are. We're friends, but I just don't, you know, it's not, we are. It wasn't wrong, but it also wasn't right, if that makes sense.
0: Right.
1: Yeah.
0: So in the gym, you're Michael Scott.
1: Pretty much.
2: Yeah. Michael Squat.
0: Yes, sir.
1: Michael Squat.
0: Yeah.
1: It was good squats, though. I've been so sore all week. And then I went and had to get a yearly exam done.
0: Oh, yeah.
1: Yesterday.
0: Yeah.
1: I told the guys a little bit more than they needed to know off the air. But yeah, so had that done. We're all in the office for the same reason, right? But I'm leaving and I'm standing at the elevator bank and there's a woman next to me.
0: Oh, no.
1: And I looked at her and I go, well, I don't know about you, but that's the most fun I'm going to have today. And she looked at me like I was such a psychopath. I was like, just kidding. But she was an older lady. You know what I mean?
0: That's a solid joke.
1: Yeah, but it's not appropriate.
0: Probably not to a stranger.
1: You got to read the room a little bit.
0: Yeah.
1: And then the grand finale was I was at my friend Danielle's store. She sells like soaps and laundry soap and stuff like that. And there were two customers in there, and it was a woman and what appeared to be like her daughter, like an older woman and like a adult daughter. But they were dressed very conservatively, very much so. And they were checking out, and I'm standing there because I'm just in there chatting with my friend. And they're checking out, and they asked her, can we get a roll of quarters? And Danielle was like, I'm sorry, I don't have a whole roll. I could give you a dollar's worth of quarters. And she was like, no, we need more than that. And I was like, what's up, ladies, going to the casino? And the lady turns to me and clasped her hands and goes, no, it's for the laundromat at the hotel. We're missionaries doing God's work on our way to Canada.
0: Oh, there we go.
2: No.
0: Yeah. Yeah.
1: Not the, are we going to go do some gambling?
2: Yeah. You guys going to sin?
0: Not to the to the casino. No.
1: So anyway, my question is, when am I going to outgrow this? Because it's becoming increasingly uncomfortable. And am I the only one or do you just let it fly all the time? What do you do?
2: Oh, I let it fly all the time.
1: You have to, right?
2: Yeah.
1: Do you, Joey? Do you monitor it?
0: As you guys know, I have also have a bad habit of saying things that embarrass myself.
1: Right.
0: I mean, literally, I've done it and... usually I'm about half lit when it happens. Mm-hmm. But yeah. Let's take a break. I have a story to tell on myself.
2: Oh, good.
1: All right. Yeah,
2: I love a Joey foot in the mouth story.
0: Yeah.
1: What I want to know is, do you make the joke or read the room? Like what you, cause you can't do both. You got to either.
0: Well, you could if you had a filter.
1: Yeah, but I'm just saying, like, it's either got to be 90 to nothing or you're going to have to be, like, tiptoeing around and you're going to miss a lot of jokes that way. So do you take your shot, shoot your shot, Or I read mean, the room.
2: In this room, you got to hit the spot. You got to hit the timing.
1: Oh yeah. A tough crowd in here,
2: it's
1: though.
2: It's a tough crowd,
1: be
2: yeah.
1: Perfect.
0: For sure.
1: But out in the real world, you just let her rip.
0: I don't
1: or
0: know if
1: should
0: the
1: you
0: old,
1: not.
0: I don't know if the in front of the old woman at the elevator that you've never met in your whole life, if that's the time to let it rip.
2: But there was a 50-50 chance that she would laugh, right?
1: Yeah, or that she would at least get it, because we're all in there together. Nobody likes doing that stuff, not to mention, like, there's after effects, and you're just like, what am I doing here? You're just like, ugh.
0: But there's also a 50-50% chance that it's going to be a very awkward elevator ride down.
2: But sometimes the bombs, I love living in the bomb.
1: When you can, like, soak in the bomb in the smoke. Yeah.
2: I just sit in the bomb for a little while. Like, this is my life. This is me now.
1: Just sit in there.
0: Not me. I go, my inner self goes, well, Joey, you've done it this time.
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1: A genealogy website says that Sydney Sweeney and Marilyn Monroe are ninth cousins once removed thanks to a shared ancestor in Massachusetts in the 1600s. Joe Manganiello battled a crippling autoimmune disease that resulted in him having part of his intestine removed. In his new book, he says his then wife, Sofia Vergara, was not supportive in the least.
0: Hollywood Hits, brought to you by David Stanley Chrysler Jeep Dodge on 98.9

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0: 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Good morning. It's the Big Friday Show. Joey and Heather here, ready to go for you. Hey, coming up, we have your final chance to get registered to win one of these Mexico vacations from Dream Resorts and Spas. There's 16 locations. You get to choose which one you want to go to for your family. It's four. That's right. And again, we'll give that last keyword in your 8 o'clock hour.
1: Looking at your forecast today, sunny and 89, sunny and 88 tomorrow, and then it'll be back up to 90 for Sunday and Monday. That's your Fox 25 First Warning weather.
0: So I also have to put my foot in my mouth sometimes, more than I would like.
1: You do. You have the stories that you have told, like, sometimes have been, like, actually embarrassing.
0: So

0: saying, like, you know, what's your name? Going back and forth. And I thought it was funny to ask him, have you ever been with two chicks at the same time?
1: Oh, my gosh. And his mother works there?
0: Yes. And he was a good sport. He just kind of looks at me and just pauses. He goes, not yet.
1: Oh, not yet. Good not answer. Yet.
0: I thought that was a good answer.
2: He was not expecting that, probably.
1: Yeah, probably not.
0: But then, like, you know, afterwards, I'm like, why did I ask him that? Like, his mom's right there. I mean, she thought it was funny, but still, like, I was like, oh, geez.
1: It's like the time when we were hosting Sesame Street Live
0: It's not like that. That's
2: or
0: different.
2: Or the time when you're hosting that local talent show.
0: It's not like that either.
2: And you ask the old lady for a hit off her oxygen tank.
0: Can I take a pull off of that?
2: Live on TV.
0: Oh, give me the Mike Oklahoma. Bring it back, baby. That'll get me in the gym.
1: Where are my right single there. Moms at?
0: Where are all my single moms at? Let me hear you. Holla. Okay.
1: Or that time you were at the club on the mic and you said, where are my Latinas?
0: Well.
2: And then you said, where are my honkies at?
0: Where are my honkies? Had to give every race their own shout out.
2: Sure,
0: dog.
2: yeah.
0: Okay, you want to hit some of these text messages?
1: Yes.
0: Okay,
1: so
0: what do we got?
1: I kind of have been putting my foot, I mean, always, my whole life, but three times this week I've made inappropriate jokes, and the question is, do you stop? Somebody said, don't go changing, Heather. That's my kind of people. Way to weed them out. That's true.
2: Yep.
1: You know who gets it real fast?
0: But it's strangers.
1: I know. Yeah.
2: But again, there's a 50-50 shot. You're either going to bomb or they're going to love it.
0: Is it really 50-50 or is it more like 30-70?
2: I mean, sometimes it just depends on the setting.
1: But yeah. Sometimes you shoot the shot because it brings you joy. You know what I mean?
0: Uh-huh.
1: Like, it was going to make my friend laugh to ask these Mennonite chicks if they were going to the casino.
0: Right.
1: And it's been a great story since. But also... probably.
0: Maybe you find out whether they're missionaries or not before you shoot your shot.
1: I knew by the way they were dressed. But I knew something, but I didn't really think it was that. Michelle said, you won't grow it, and it's okay. You won't outgrow it, and it's okay.
0: She's probably right.
1: We got one from Rescue Dog Hot Sauce that says, when I lived in Tulsa, I saw someone struggling with carrying several drinks at a Quick Trip, and I was like, hey, man, you need a hand? And it turns out the guy was missing both hands.
0: Oh, okay.
2: Yeah, it's a poor use of words.
1: Yeah.
2: There.
0: That's a little unfortunate.
2: Well, not on him. That's not his fault.
1: No,
2: how is he supposed
1: to
2: know?
1: One here says, Heather, please don't outgrow it. I'm laughing so hard at all your comments. I would have appreciated that so much. Make the joke.
0: Well, then we know what side of the 50% she's on.
1: Deliza, let her rip.
2: She loves it.
1: You got to just go out and raw dog society.
2: Got a raw dog society. Like, if it's 30-70, like you said, I'm willing to take those odds.
1: Yeah, me too.
2: Because the 30%, that's a magical moment right there.
0: That is true. It is nice when
2: you
0: can make
2: someone
0: laugh.
2: You found a person that you're on the same
1: level.
2: You
1: connected with.
0: Yeah.
1: Amanda said, Heather, you sound like my kind of gal. Never outgrow it. That's why we love you. Eduardo said, no, Heather, be yourself.
0: You gotta let your freak flag fly.
1: Tamara said, I love it. I'm so naughty and inappropriate. I'm 51 years old. I don't have a filter at work or anywhere else. I like to think I sprinkle joy wherever I go. Yep. I really think the casualties of a poorly landed joke is worth the fun and silliness. Most of the time, people laugh. Life's too short. And Nug's right. Sometimes you throw a stinker and then you sit in it.
2: Yeah, right. I love those moments.
1: You like, revel in it.
2: Like this weekend, I went to that Muskogee for that festival, and I went to Will Call. Got my tickets, and she goes, so are you Will? I said, no, I'm Call. We had like an exchange for 2 minutes.
0: That's pretty good.
2: That was like, you know, who's on first
0: kind of
2: deal. It was a nice bit.
1: You love it.
0: And
1: I
0: you
1: felt
0: knew
1: good
0: that's
1: about
0: one
1: it.
0: Of your people.
2: I was like, yeah, she gets it. Yeah.
1: You do a little jokey poo.
0: Right.
1: It's so nice.
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0: 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Good morning and welcome to the Big Friday Show. OU Texas weekend, I might add, as well. So if you're heading down to Dallas today or this morning, be careful on the roadways out there and have a great weekend. And hopefully we come back with a Sooner victory.
1: Taking a look at your forecast, a high today of 89 degrees, 88 tomorrow, and 90 on Sunday. That's your Fox 25 First Warning Weather. Talking about putting our foot in our mouths, and sometimes when you tell inappropriate jokes and people don't laugh or you didn't read the room first. My question is, I think I'm getting to the age that maybe I need to start reading the room more and taking my shot less.
2: I say nay. I say go for it.
0: You have a split moment, right? There's just a fraction of a moment where you have to make a decision.
1: Yeah.
0: Am I taking this all the way to the finish line, or I'm going to use some good judgment to not take my shot?
2: You missed the timing, though. You missed the spot.
0: Well, that's what I said. It's a fraction of a second.
2: And then somebody else makes a joke similar, and you're like, this is my spot.
1: Yeah.
0: I don't like when that happens.
2: Yeah. That was my bit.
0: Right.
1: So just to recap, like, I'm not bragging about this. Like, I'm saying that all three of these brought a little bit of shame. But I made an inappropriate joke to my trainer at the gym who was complimenting the depth of my squat with a "that's what she said" joke.
0: Mm.
1: I asked two Mennonite ladies that were trying to get change for apparently what was going to be used for laundry on a mission trip to Canada if they were planning on going to the casino.
0: Mm-hmm.
1: And then I asked an older lady in line with me at the elevator after leaving the gynecologist if that was also going to be the most fun she had the day. So yeah, all of it, right? Not well received. Except for the one at the gym. It was okay.
0: Two out of the three were complete strangers.
2: I mean, what if she would have been like, I mean, I wish he would have taken me to Sizzler first or something.
1: Yeah, right?
2: I wish he would have taken me to Outback first.
1: Yeah. What if she said, I pushed back.
2: I look back at it.
0: Can I tell another story on myself real quick? How do I tell this without giving any identifying?
1: Just do it.
0: Okay.
1: Go for it.
0: So a friend of mine, I met his girlfriend's parents for the first time. And they're super nice, you know. It was a football watch party. And his girlfriend's dad, who seemed very, very cool, like he had three pins and they were tucked in his shirt, like it was a button-down shirt.
1: Like ink pens?
0: Ink pens. Mm-hmm. So there were three of them. I didn't even notice them at first, right? But they were getting ready to leave, and I looked at him, and I said, it was nice to meet you. I go, hey, do you know where I can find some ink pens? And he, like, looks at me, and he goes, not lying, goes, you think that's the first time I've heard that joke?
1: Oh.
0: And I just, like, I was like, yeah, probably not. And he goes, okay, I'm out of here.
1: Oh, no.
0: And I go, nice to meet you, sir. And he goes like this. And didn't even turn around.
2: Oh, no.
0: And then after he left, his wife was still there. They came in separate cars, and she goes, he hates being called sir. And I was like, okay. I didn't know that either. And I was just like, how did this deteriorate so fast?
1: So fast.
0: Like within 5 seconds. Like just boom.
2: But how were you supposed to know?
0: Right. I don't know.
1: To be fair,
0: I think he was working earlier that day and he always needs pins. So it's just something that he does.
1: I'm going to go ahead and just say three pins is excessive. Like, what are you working on, the next great American novel? Like, yeah. We don't need three pins. Yeah. So you got to expect a joke if you're going to walk around like that.
0: Either way, I felt the same. You know, I felt horrible either way.
1: Your foot and mouth seem to end in a lot of embarrassment.
0: Yes,
1: mine just
0: absolutely.
1: Why I walk away going like,
0: well, maybe you should be more embarrassed.
1: I'm not embarrassed. I'm more like, ew. Maybe embarrassed is more ashamed, I guess.
0: Yeah.
1: Amanda said, I recently had surgery and they made me take a pregnancy test first. I've been divorced and painfully single for 5 years. So I told the nurse, if this is positive, we have to call the Pope. He didn't even chuckle. That's
0: really
1: good, Amanda.
0: That's a good one.
1: If I would have been there, that was a good one.
0: That's solid.
1: I love that. Here's one that says, Heather, I think you're totally fine with the comments. You are full filtered on the radio, so you know your filter works. I always tell everybody it's the grandma filter. It's like how you don't say bad stuff in front of your grandma. Like, you don't, like, after a while. Although I will say we've been pushing it a little bit
0: lately. Little bit. Yeah.
1: Life is too short and sometimes sucks, so just go with your comments. And yes, I guess you have a 50-50 shot. Well, let's just say one of those people who don't find you funny repeat it to your story later. Chances are they're going to tell somebody who will think it's funny. And if you make someone laugh, it could be the highlight of their day.
0: We're going to keep going with all those things.
1: Yeah. Oh my gosh, we have so many here. I'm absolutely unapologetically feral and unhinged in public and in private. Recently, there was an incident with someone littering as they were driving like all their vehicle trash. And I gave them a good what for, and a street fight almost started because my mouth. And I ain't sorry. So you could be doing worse.
0: Street fight.
1: This is what's wrong in society. Everyone takes things so personally. People don't laugh anymore.
0: I agree with that.
2: You give the three of us a room full of doctors and nurses. Oh.
1: Oh.
2: We're going to do a tight five right there.
0: I'm
2: going to do a tight five before you put me under.
0: I already got another story,
2: from?
0: But I'm not trying
2: to. Are
0: you from
2: out of town?
0: I'm not trying to.
2: What do you do for a living?
1: Here's one that says, I always love listening to you all, but your stories about making the right joke at the right at the wrong time just proves you're my spirit animal.
0: Oh, my
1: Heather.
0: Gosh.
1: Jeff said, the world needs full-on Heather, perennial playfulness of the Heather variety for the win. Thanks. here's one that says, I just accept myself for the way I am at this point. One time on a work trip to LA, we were eating dinner and the people next to us began to leave. As they were walking past, the man was standing a little too close and his butt bumped my plate. He turned around and before he could apologize, I immediately said, I'm so sorry, sir, but I didn't order dessert. Luckily, he had a sense of humor. Lori says, mind you, I'm a manager. My staff was speechless.
2: That's great.
0: That's perfect.
1: Juan says, sometimes my mouth moves faster than my brain. That's also my problem. And I'm 44. Just a funny guy in a pair of normal pants. don't hate the player. Hate the game. Shoot the shot. Make it weird. It makes good radio. By the way, I knew something. Here's one that says, I'm really good at reading the room. I'm extremely bad at not still making the joke.
0: Right.
1: Live it up.
0: Yep.
1: Becky said, it's my attitude that gets me in trouble. I've gotten a couple of write-ups at work. I just don't care. Absolutely, let it fly. And if you need be, sit in the bomb. It's said that a person with the best story in the end wins, so why not at least add to other people's? That's true. Okay, two more. Heather, something you haven't considered is lack of sense of humor of the people you direct your jokes at. Consequently, I'm suspicious of both. Especially the mission job. What if that was false and she just wanted to get out of paying for a roll of quarters or rolling herself? Wouldn't the missionaries have a system for change? In other words, go with the joke and empower yourself with some of your best traits, which is being genuine and making people smile all morning. How sweet.
0: That is sweet.
2: I agree. You gotta let them fly.
0: Yep.
2: And then you live in the bomb.
1: Yep, you sit in the bomb. Tamara said, OMG, I love your listeners. They're my people. Thank you, everyone. I feel better.
0: Yeah, for sure.
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27: Roto-Rooter presents The Raving. Once upon a midnight dreary, while I pondered weak and weary over many a quaint and curious volume of forgotten lore, while I nodded in the hushing, suddenly there came a rushing as of someone slowly flushing water across my chamber floor. Only this and nothing more. Eagerly I wished the morrow, vainly I had sought to borrow plungers to relieve my sorrow, mops to dry the soggy floor. I slowed it down and nothing more. Ankle deep in water, standing long, I stood there wheezing, panting, weeping, cursing curses that no mortal ever cursed before. As the mess was slow subsiding, my thoughts were strong to go a-riding, to dry my troubled clothes, perhaps to find a liquor store. I jumped astride my motor scooter, a big black bird screamed, Roto-Rooter!
28: And away go troubles down the drain.
27: Ah, yes, Roto-Rooter, why didn't I think of that before? There more comfort, nevermore. 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

0: 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Good morning. It's the Big Friday Show. Joey and Heather here, ready to go for you. Hey, coming up, we have your final chance to get registered to win one of these Mexico vacations from Dream Resorts and Spas. There's 16 locations. You get to choose which one you want to go to for your family. It's four. That's right. And again, we'll give that last keyword in your 8 o'clock hour.
1: Looking at your forecast today, sunny and 89, sunny and 88 tomorrow, and then it'll be back up to 90 for Sunday and Monday. That's your Fox 25 First Warning Weather. Good morning, Sadie.
2: Good morning.
1: How are you?
2: I'm good. I'm kind of stuffy, but how are you?
1: I'm good, too. Are you having some allergy issues?
2: Yes.
1: It's not supposed to be this way in the fall. In the spring, yes, but in the fall, no way. So I'm sorry you're stopped up. My kids have been like that too. Is it hard to breathe through your nose?
2: Yes.
1: So, you know, it's October, which means Nugget and I really are happy because Halloween is coming. Have you thought about your Halloween costume this year?
2: Yes, so I changed it. I'm not going to be Laura Ingalls, but I am going to be the Lorax.
0: Oh. The Lorax.
1: I can't wait to see that. So you're going to be all orange and furry?
2: Yeah.
1: Oh, this is going to be so cute. What made you change your mind?
2: I was looking at trunk or treat ideas for our church, and then I saw the Lorax, and I thought I wanted to be it instead.
1: Yeah. Is your mom going to make it, or do you think you'll find one and buy it somewhere?
2: We'll find one and buy it somewhere.
1: Yeah. I like the thought of your mom sitting in a sewing machine, though, sewing a big orange furry costume. But, well, I can't wait to see it. I think your costumes are always great. Like, my favorite, Bob Ross was my favorite, but you always look so good.
3: If you can't find a Lorax costume, you can just get a Snooki costume. She's orange and hairy.
0: That's true.
1: You don't know who Snooki is, do you?
2: No.
1: No, she was on a reality TV show on MTV a long time ago, but she was always very spray tanned and orange.
3: Hey!
1: Quiet down, puppies.
3: Dogs don't know how to broadcast.
0: That's right.
1: Do you have a joke for us this morning, Sadie?
3: Hold for my laugh.
1: No, I'm sorry. I need to pause.
2: Yes.
1: Okay, we're ready when you are.
0: Now it's time for Sadie's Joke of the Week.
2: Why shouldn't you date a mummy?
1: Why shouldn't you date a mummy? Hmm. Why not?
2: They're too wrapped up in themselves.
1: That's a good one. And Halloween themed. I like it.
0: Yes, ma'am.
1: All right, girly. I hope your nose feels better. We'll talk to you soon, okay?
2: Okay. Thank you. Bye.
0: Bye, Sadie.
4: It's the Halloween joke of the day.
1: We don't need any hullabaloo. That's right. No hijinks.
0: That's right.
1: Shenanigans. Horseplay. None of the shenanies.
0: Foolery.
1: Take these shenanies out of here. Okay, are you ready?
3: Yes.
1: What kind of bee loves Halloween?
0: What kind of bee loves Halloween?
1: Boobies! Yeah.
3: Boobies.
0: Let's go.
3: Nice.
0: Dig it. Dig it.
3: I like that one because breasts.
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20: Roto-Rooter presents The Raving. 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Only this and nothing more. Eagerly I wished the morrow, vainly I had sought to borrow plungers to relieve my sorrow, mops to dry the soggy floor. I slowed it down and nothing more. Ankle deep in water, standing long, I stood there wheezing, panting, weeping, cursing curses that no mortal ever cursed before. As the mess was slow subsiding, my thoughts were strong to go a-riding, to dry my troubled clothes, perhaps to find a liquor store. I jumped astride my motor scooter, a big black bird screamed, Roto-Rooter!
21: And away go troubles down the drain.
20: 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Thank you.
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17: Good morning and happy Fright Fest Friday on the Joey and Heather Morning Show. It's a big Friday show. We are ready to go. Wrapping up the week, guys.
18: I'm ready to wrap it up.
17: Let's wrap it.
19: We still have to do the show today, though.
18: I mean, we can wrap it up right now.
17: I concur.
19: I feel like we should do like the rest of the show, though.
17: There's a lot of stuff on here, though, dude. It's like going to be a lot.
19: Yeah, but like it should be pretty easy. We're going to talk to Craig. We're going to talk to Jamisa.
18: Fridays are the easiest.
17: That is true. Yes. We are ready to go. We got your funny coming up. Hollywood Buzz this morning. Also, little Halloween joke of the day today. And I think we are to Nugget this morning. Are you ready to go?
18: No pressure, clown.
17: Be funny. Be funny. Fresh and Fridays with Jamisa. Also, Craig the Movie Guy. Our sweet deal of the week, Bellini's.
18: Restaurante. Have to hop on there and get one of those.
17: Always good at Bellini's. I might add, they have badass happy hour, too.
18: Mm-hmm. And brunch.
17: Yes. All right, we'll tell you all about that at 8:20. We'll open our sweet deal of the week where you can get half-price gift certificates. Also, today is your final day to register to win a Dreams Resorts and Spas Mexico vacation. We'll give you that keyword at 8 o'clock in your 8 o'clock hour this morning. Brand new music, new releases out today. We'll get to that and much, much more. And also, happy OU Texas weekend, I might add.
18: Do you know a lot of people going to Dallas?
17: I really don't.
18: I don't either. I've asked several people that I know are big OU fans, and nobody I know is going.
17: Well, some people might be
18: slightly
17: discouraged this year, but we'll see.
18: Hear some of that.
17: We'll see how it goes. So, all right, lots to do. And Heather, what's our Fox 25 first warning weather?
18: 89 degrees today, 64 the low tonight, 90 tomorrow, 91 on Sunday. It's 61 right now.
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1: It'll be sunny and warm again for our Friday with a high of 89, and we'll drop to 64 for tonight with clear skies. For the weekend, temperatures will be in the low 90s with plenty of sunshine, and we'll actually stay very hot for early next week too, with Monday and Tuesday's highs also in the 90s. So we're probably looking at some temperatures pretty close to records, all while staying very dry. But by Tuesday evening, our next cold front is making its way towards the area. We could be seeing a few isolated showers and storms, and this front should stay in the region for Wednesday, Thursday, as well as next Friday, giving us a chance for rain showers and storms those days and allowing our temperatures to cool off. Once that front then moves through the area, though, that following weekend could be actually very comfortable with highs in the 60s, and we could be talking about some morning lows in the 40s for, again, not this upcoming weekend, but next weekend. With your first morning forecast, Chief Meteorologist Jack Gerfen.
2: I love Jack Gerfen, but his arch nemesis is the word isolated.
3: Oh, no. How did he say it?
2: He says isolated.
3: Isolated.
2: But, I mean, I guess if you said it all the time, you would try to make it just as short as possible.
0: Yeah.
2: So yesterday, I've been so jealous about Joey's moxie, and then you got to go in and get a touch-up, and your skin looks so good. It really does look really good. It looks super, super bright.
0: Thank you. Thank you. No, there's no reason for jealousy.
2: Can you feel the difference? Like, can you see the difference?
0: Oh, yeah. Oh, yeah. And I went in for my follow-up, and she did the camera
2: thing.
0: Uh-huh,
2: the Vizia.
0: Vizia, yes. And so just comparing, like, what I had, like, 2.5 weeks ago, you know, and
2: yeah,
0: then where I am now after the Moxie and the BBL, it's impressive.
2: It's noticeable for sure. It looks good. Well, I went in yesterday for my second XERF treatment. It's XERF if you want to look it up. But it's a tightening laser. It's brand new. There's not hardly anywhere that you can get it in town. But it just tightens. So it's not for surface stuff. It's for underneath. So it's just for tightening. So I got some after pictures. Chandler was the one that did the treatment yesterday, and she sent me my before and after. So this is just before the treatment yesterday and then after the treatment. Can you see the difference? Like, it's kind of crazy.
0: That is impressive.
2: So, like, she takes all these before pictures, and then you do the treatment, and it's easy, it's painless, it's like, you know, it's super simple to do. But then afterwards, she takes the pictures again, and you can totally tell, like, on my jaw and stuff, like, mm-hmm, it's so much, like, tighter.
0: Right.
2: And under my chin, and, like, I just feel like the results were really good.
0: And I think a lot of people, as they get older, like, that's where they start to have trouble.
2: The laxity.
0: Of your neck, under your neck.
2: Damn you, gravity!
0: Yeah.
2: Not you. You're always going to look like a spring chicken.
0: That's right.
3: Oh, thanks, guys.
2: Yeah, always.
0: I did notice a little salt in your pepper in your beard the other day.
3: Oh, yeah, there's a lot of it. It's, yeah, it's bad.
0: I think I saw an older picture of you, mm-hmm, and you had a beard, and I'm like, oh, he does have a little bit of gray now.
2: It's literally the only sign that you're aging, because you don't look any different to me than when you were 20.
3: You think so?
2: Well, maybe like 25.
3: Okay, that's fair.
2: Yeah.
3: Well, I appreciate that. I feel like I'm looking older.
2: But I love this, and it's like the new hot thing, right?
0: Yeah.
2: Like, if you,
0: Zerf,
2: like I said, if you look at XERF, two treatments gets it done. Sometimes you can do three. Like, you could do maintenance ones every 6 months after these first two, but I'm so happy with the results. I think that Emma over at Radiance is making, like, a little video, and I'll share that whenever I get it. And if not, I'll just post these result pictures that I have. 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
0: All right. It's time right now for your funny. We have Dusty Slay this morning.
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5: I like that country song, It's 5 O'Clock Somewhere. The song that justifies drinking any time of the day. You just say it's 5 o'clock and it's okay, right? It only works for drinking, though. You can't show up late for work and be like, hey, 9 o'clock somewhere. Be nice if that did work, though. If your boss is like, well, I can't argue with that logic. Hell, get in here. Hell, by that logic, it's 5 o'clock somewhere. Let's get out of here. I do like that song, It's 5 O'Clock Somewhere, though. There's a line in the chorus where he says this. He goes, it's only 12:30. That's 12:30, just to be clear. He said, it's only 12:30, but I don't care. It's 5 o'clock somewhere. Right? But that's not true. You know what I mean? It may be 5:30 somewhere. But We don't lose a half hour just because you change time zones. That's not how that works, Alan Jackson.
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2: There's a non-injury accident working at Oklahoma City Boulevard eastbound at Klein and Southeast 44th Street approaching I-35. As the seasons change, Comfort Wave is here for your heating, plumbing, and electrical needs. 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
1: 89 degrees today, 90 tomorrow, 91 on Sunday, 61 outside right now.
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0: Was that Rosewood?
4: I think it was Cam.
1: Yeah, it sounds like Cam. Man, I saw one on Cam's studio dancing videos yesterday, and he was really going for it. And he had, like, he was, like, standing up there on the counter and twerking.
0: I guess I missed that one.
1: He had moved the 98.9 sign to, like, where you're standing, like, laying against there, and then he was standing on the counter. I think, or maybe I have it backwards. Either way, he had done some rearranging.
0: Okay.
1: Yeah.
0: He put some effort into
1: dancing.
0: It.
1: He really does. Taylor Swift leads the 2026 Nickelodeon Kids' Choice Awards nominees. She's got 6 nominations, followed by Ariana Grande and Sabrina Carpenter. All 3 ladies are nominated for Favorite Female Artist, along with Cardi B, Karol G, Miley, Olivia Rodrigo, and Rosé from Blackpink. The Favorite Male Artist nominees are Benson Boone, Bruno Mars, Drake, Ed Sheeran, Harry Styles, Justin Bieber, Lil Uzi Vert, and Tyler, the Creator. There's a total of 36 categories, including 3 new ones this year. They are Watch Party, Kids' Choice Favorite On-Screen Duo, and Favorite Clutch Player of the Year. The show is Saturday, November 14th. For the first time, it'll be shown on both CBS and Nickelodeon. Voting is still open at kidschoiceawards.com. I don't know how many people are watching the Kids' Choice Awards, but maybe if you have kids.
0: Yeah, and I think it's cool that, like, the celebrities will show up for it.
4: Yeah.
0: You know, like I bet Taylor will be there.
1: Yeah.
0: You know? Hey, I think we all know, you don't know family entertainment until you've been to a Medieval Times. Am I right about that?
4: Yeah,
1: it's the best time.
4: You ever eaten a quarter of a rotisserie chicken with your hands?
0: I have. a couple of times, actually.
1: And then paid $100?
0: Yeah. Well, Paramount Pictures is going to make a Medieval Times movie. I'm on board for this. It's a family comedy about a struggling employee at the Orlando, Florida location who accidentally unleashes a real 9th century knight and an ancient evil necromancer.
4: What?
0: He has to team up with the knight to save the castle and the world. Quote, finally win the respect he's always craved. By the way, there are still 9 Medieval Times locations in the U.S. and 1 in Canada. Is that one in Dallas still there?
4: Last time we were in Dallas, it was there. Yeah.
0: Okay.
1: I think so.
0: Because that's
4: it would be great if it changed it to like a Spirit Halloween or something. Yeah.
0: That's the only one I've ever been to.
1: I've been to one similar to that in like Gatlinburg. Like there was like a Dolly Parton.
0: Yeah, the Dolly Parton one is basically Medieval Times repackaged.
1: Yeah, with pirates.
0: Yeah, well, there's different themes.
1: Yeah.
0: Yeah. Like I saw a Christmas-themed Dolly Parton, which was kind of interesting because at the end, baby Jesus came from the ceiling. I'm not lying.
1: That's funny.
4: You can't suspend a baby from a ceiling?
1: Yeah. Imagine whispering to your baby, you're going to be a star.
4: Yeah, you're going to be Jesus.
0: We were we were over in Branson is where I saw that one.
1: Like, this baby needs to lose some weight. Roseanne, as in Roseanne Barr, is working on a new TV series. Actually, she already did it. She filmed an entire season. It's 8 episodes, a comedy called Meemaw. It stars Roseanne as the matriarch of a mixed-race family of preppers in Texas. It sounds like it's more than just a family comedy, though, because her character is on a quest to take down the criminal empire and throw her granddaughter the most fantastic bat mitzvah. The show will also star, are you guys ready for this?
0: Let's go.
1: Randy Quaid as her husband.
4: Okay.
1: Drea De Mateo from The Sopranos as the daughter. Doug Jones, John Lovitz, and Tony Hinchcliffe and Instagram star Indie Bug are in it as well. It was funded by private investors. We don't know if you'll be able to see it or how. I loved Roseanne's show where she had the macadamia farm, not in Hawaii. That was really cool. So that makes me curious. And the show Roseanne was good. And then finally, David Byrne wrote a song for Elon Musk's new documentary called Musk, but he didn't use his own words. The lyrics are made up entirely of actual Elon Musk quotes.
0: You want to check it out?
1: Yeah.

0: I mean, you can get some interesting lyrics just from quotes of Elon Musk.
1: I ate a glass sandwich.
0: I don't know what it said.
2: I eat a glass sandwich. I eat them every day. Multi-planet exploration. I am human emulation. I'm a total simulation. That sounds like Dr. Seuss wrote it. It was ready to go.
1: Straight out of Elon, though.
0: That's right. Okay, there you have it. That's a wrap on your Hollywood Buzz.
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2: 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Am I clear?
1: Welcome to the Joey and Heather morning show. Joel McHale is with us.
4: Yes. Good morning. Thank you for having me.
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21: Roto-Rooter presents The Raving. Once upon a midnight dreary, while I pondered weak and weary over many a quaint and curious volume of forgotten lore, while I nodded in the hushing, suddenly there came a rushing as of someone slowly flushing water across my chamber floor. Only this and nothing more. Eagerly I wished the morrow, vainly I had sought to borrow plungers to relieve my sorrow, mops to dry the soggy floor. I slowed it down and nothing more. Ankle deep in water standing long, I stood there wheezing, panting, weeping, cursing curses that no mortal ever cursed before. As the mess was slow subsiding, my thoughts were strong to go a-riding, to dry my troubled clothes, perhaps to find a liquor store. I jumped astride my motor scooter, a big black bird screamed, Roto-Rooter!
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21: 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There more comfort, nevermore. 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
3: There's an accident on I-40 eastbound approaching Reno. Also a non-injury accident, Oklahoma City Boulevard eastbound at Klein and Southeast 44th Street approaching I-35. As the seasons change, Comfort Wave is here for your heating, plumbing, and electrical needs. 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

0: 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Ariana Grande, Hate That I Made You Love Me. It is 7:24. Heather's got your Fox 25 first warning weather.
1: Sunny today with a high of 89. Overnight low tonight down to 64. 90 tomorrow, 91 on Sunday. It's 61 right now.
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8: Roto-Rooter presents The Raving. Once upon a midnight dreary, while I pondered weak and weary over many a quaint and curious volume of forgotten lore, while I nodded in the hushing, suddenly there came a rushing as of someone slowly flushing water across my chamber floor. Only this and nothing more. Eagerly I wished the morrow, vainly I had sought to borrow plungers to relieve my sorrow, mops to dry the soggy floor. I slowed it down and nothing more. Ankle deep in water standing long, I stood there wheezing, panting, weeping, cursing curses that no mortal ever cursed before. As the mess was slow subsiding, my thoughts were strong to go a-riding, to dry my troubled clothes, perhaps to find a liquor store. I jumped astride my motor scooter, a big black bird screamed, Roto-Rooter!
3: And away go troubles down the drain.
8: Ah, yes, Roto-Rooter, why didn't I think of that before? There more comfort, never more. Thank you.
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1: Connie sent in a text. She's got a good point. She said, nope, you can't play that song today. Boomer Sooner.
2: Ooh.
1: No, that's Texas. True. Also, TJ said, Nug, you should do the Count Dracula voice for the entire show. I agree with Heather. That voice is perfect.
2: I don't know what voice you guys are talking about. That's
1: I don't know what you mean.
2: I don't know what you mean. That's the way I talk.
1: He also said, I heard this one yesterday. All poops in October will be called spooky dookies.
0: All right. Your Fox 25 first warning weather.
1: 89 degrees today. Those lows getting down into the 60s. We'll see 90 tomorrow, 91 on Sunday. We do have a cold front moving in the middle of next week. It's 61 right now.
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5: So is Tilly going to the game by herself with her friends and you're not going to get to sleep all weekend because you're going to be tracking her?
0: She is not going to the game.
1: Oh, she's not?
5: Okay.
0: If she is, it's news to me. But she's not much of a communicator. But I don't, best I know, she's not going.
5: I remember freshman year when Blake went, I was like, I literally did not sleep the whole weekend.
0: Oh, I bet.
5: Tracking him.
1: I can't imagine.
5: Where is he now? Yeah, it's the worst.
1: Holden asked me the other day if he could go see a concert in Houston. I was like, no, you can't drive. You don't even know the direction of Walmart. Like, no. Absolutely not.
0: Yeah.
5: Absolutely not. Absolutely not. I know the stuff we did, and we're not letting you do any of that. We're going to keep you safe. That's what we're doing. That's our job as parents.
0: Exactly.
5: Oh, so stressful. So, LU Texas weekend, most of the people are on the road now, I feel like, heading down, or they are leaving this afternoon, which means this is the best weekend to shop, because guess what? Half of the world is down south.
1: I love that.
5: I know. It is. It's always the best. And we have the A-team all weekend working, so it'll be good people there at Habit, and it's going to be a fun weekend. And I don't know if you saw on our social media, I was going to talk about it last week, but I go, the minute I talk about it, something bad will happen. Our mock necks that we always do so well with, they're like the little park kind of knockoffs. We got in our Habit ones that are so cute this time. They're black with white outline. So it says, for people that don't know what it is, they're the little mock neck sweatshirts that are oversized, and they have applique across the front. And the popular brand that all the kids like that are like $100+, they say park, but it's P-A-R-K-E, like parquet, across them. And ours, we've got one that says Habit, because duh, that's who we are. And then we also got one that says Oklahoma across it in red that's outlined in white, and then one that says State across it that's orange, that's outlined in black. And I don't want to shame any of the Oklahoma fans, but so far, Oklahoma State is winning.

0: I'm in the pictures or the videos and stuff that we have on our social media, I'm wearing the small medium, and it's pretty oversized. I feel like, rule of thumb, if you're buying as a gift, adults want them to be a little bit more like where they fit like a shirt, where the younger kids want them to look gigantic and oversized. So like Tilly, who's way tinier than me, would buy the large extra large.
1: Yeah, she likes everything to be big and baggy.
0: Yeah, and Sydney also would buy the large extra large, where I would buy the small medium because I don't want it to be humongous. It's still oversized.
2: You're also a tiny person.
0: Not gigantic. Well, I'm 5 foot tall, but yeah, I'm kind of...
1: I don't call her tiny, Heather.
2: She is a tiny person.
1: Yeah, you don't know if that's she likes that.
2: Women don't mind being called tiny.
0: It doesn't hurt my feelings. I'm 5 foot tall. That is, it is what it is. I have to step on things to grab things, and I've got all kinds of ways to grab things that are up high and stuff like that. It's totally fine. Totally fine.
1: Okay.
0: So those just came in, and then if you have missed out on our little jungle top, the little silky top with the cheetahs all over it that we cannot keep in, we got restocked in black and the pink this week, too. Ooh. So we have sizes again. They are literally the cutest tops I've ever seen. And everyone's buying them, all ages. The black is so dressy. It looks like, I'm imagining it with like little coated leather pants. Or actually, I might wear the black today just with denim and like my little black sneakers. But they're so, so cute.
2: Yeah, I love that. It's like you never know, right? Like what prints people are going to go crazy for.
0: Yeah, and prints are always so personal. It's really hard when you're buying prints because it's also hard to pick colorways in prints. And I very seldom will buy a print in multiple colors because I'm like, I just got to choose one. But this one, literally, I feel like all the colors in it look so different. It also comes in a cream, but we didn't get restocked. So I think we just have mediums and larges left in the cream. But they all look so different. And you can style them all different ways where they look like different shirts, even though they're all technically the same print. But it's a great one. If you need work shirts or you want something a little more elevated, if you're thinking holiday, it's really, really cute.
2: Also, I was going to tell you, you look so good in that patchwork dress.
0: I wore that yesterday.
2: Did you?
0: The minute it came out of the box, I bought it. I love it. It was so funny when I got home from work. Jessica goes, "Why are you so dressed up? Where are we going? Are we doing something?" I just wore a dress to work. No, I just wore a dress to work. I wore a dress 2 days in a row.
2: If he's so cute for like holiday stuff or church and all that, like it's really cute.
0: Yeah, and I feel like it looks really expensive. It's really, really, really pretty. I was excited. Sydney and I found that at Market way back this summer, so it's so cute.
1: All right, Jamisa. Well, tell everybody your hours this weekend.
0: We will be there 10 to 6 today on Friday. On Saturday, we will be there 10 to 5, and we will be there Sunday from 12 to 5.
1: All right, go see Jamisa at Habit in Edmond, 33rd and Bryant. 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Jamisa, we'll talk to you next week.
0: All right, bye, guys. Have a good weekend.
1: You too.
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0: Once upon a midnight dreary, while I pondered weak and weary over many a quaint and curious volume of forgotten lore, while I nodded in the hushing, suddenly there came a rushing as of someone slowly flushing water across my chamber floor. Only this and nothing more. Eagerly I wished the morrow, vainly I had sought to borrow plungers to relieve my sorrow, mops to dry the soggy floor. I slowed it down and nothing more. 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I jumped astride my motor scooter, a big black bird screamed, "Roto Rooter!"
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0: 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Thank you.
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13: There's a slowdown right now on I-44 eastbound between Airport Road and Southwest 29th. Also an accident being cleared. I-40 eastbound approaching Reno, Oklahoma City Boulevard eastbound at Klein, and Southeast 44th approaching I-35. That's your right now traffic.
14: All right, coming up next, we're going to talk to Craig, the movie guy. 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Right now, Zara Larsson and Midnight Sun.

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1: 89 is the high today, 90 tomorrow, 91 on Sunday. It's 61 right now.
2: I ate his liver with some fava beans and a nice Chianti.
0: CMG!
1: Craig!
3: Hola, good morning, people.
1: What's your go-to breakfast right now?
3: You know what I've been eating a lot of is a counterintuitive move, but I would suggest the Chick-fil-A sausage, egg, and cheese biscuit.
1: Wow.
3: You don't usually go for the sausage at Chick-fil-A, but it's solid. The biscuit's great. So that's it.
1: How did you even discover that?
3: I don't know. I think I accidentally ordered it one day and I was like, oh, I didn't even know this was on the menu.
1: Yeah, I wouldn't have known either.
0: What's your turnaround time for breakfast at Chick? How long does it take you to get through?
3: Oh, I mean, I'm a mobile through user most of the time, so it's, you can cruise through that. It just takes like a half second of pre-planning.
1: I love the mobile through. Yeah. You just scan that barcode and you're on your way.
0: That's the way to go.
3: Yeah, and the two that I frequent most, it just runs so perfectly. I love the staff. They share a staff. So I can see when the A-team's working. Like, oh, yeah, the Esther's working today. I know Esther.
0: Shout out to Esther this morning.
1: Going to get it done.
4: Yeah, it's her pleasure.
1: I'm going to a new place today. Have you been to Mezzo Bake Shop yet?
3: Mezzo, no, I've not been there.
1: Oh, did I say it wrong? Mezzo.
3: I think, right, in Italian, the double Z is always pronounced as a T, like pizza.
1: You're probably right. That makes sense. Well, it looks
3: I'm looking
1: cool.
3: forward to that, though. It looks very tasty.
1: Yeah, and the building looks really cool,
0: too. Where is it?
1: It's in Midtown.
0: Okay.
3: The former Brown's Bakery location.
0: Oh, okay.
1: Oh, I didn't know that. It's that building?
3: Yeah. Yeah, they completely redone it. The plans looked fantastic. I think it's the local, you know, the couple that owns the local franchise of Summer Moon locations.
1: Oh, yeah.
3: They started this.
1: Popular items feature the pistachio cream croissants, danishes, ricotta cheesecake, and grilled cheese crafted on house-made sourdough.
3: Mmm.
0: I'm always down for a grilled cheese. Let's go.
1: That sounds good.
0: Mm-hmm.
1: Yeah.
3: Are you guys coffee drinkers? I forget.
0: No, none of us.
4: On the weekends, I drink coffee.
3: Wow.
1: I drink mushroom coffee, like in a protein shake in the morning. Does that count? I know.
3: Turn her microphone off. What? Mushroom coffee?
1: Mushroom coffee is it's good.
3: What? I've never heard those two words together.
1: It's got all the adaptogens in it and L-theanine and
0: lion's mane. You don't see it on your social media?
3: No, I've never heard it. This is the information I'm learning today.
1: Are you kidding? There's like a million different brands of it, and then you just like mix it with water, and it tastes like coffee, but it's got like a bunch of adaptogens in it that's good for like cognitive health and all that kind of stuff.
3: Mm.
1: I'll send it to you as part of my weekly text message to you whenever we're talking about something.
3: That's right.
1: I'll send you the one I got.
0: All right, Craig, what do we have this week?
3: Okay, you got Aaron Sorkin returning to the Facebook. This is a social reckoning follow-up to one of the greatest movies of our lifetime, The Social Network. This time, David Fincher are not involved. Neither is Trent Reznor and Atticus Ross not doing the score for this one. So this is Alexander Desplat doing the score, and Aaron Sorkin has written and directed this movie. Feels much more like getting back to his like playwright roots and television roots. I don't know if it fully feels like a movie, even though it is pretty well cast. Jeremy Allen White plays a investigative reporter for the Wall Street Journal doing a story about the dangers of social network, Facebook, and Mikey Madison, fresh off of her best actress win for Anora. This is her first major role since then. She plays a insider at Facebook who is trying to weigh the good and the bad of what she's doing and decides to leak some information to the journalist. Jeremy Strong is replacing Jesse Eisenberg as Mark Zuckerberg. And he's very good also. I think one of the there's a great scene in this that I think I want to steal, where some staff members come into Mark Zuckerberg's office and they have like a quarterly presentation and they're like going through their spiel. Like, okay, so, you know, last time we talked, and he's like, hold on, I'd like to interrupt you. How many points do you have? And the girl's like, well, I have 3 points. And he's like, and what's the first point? She says, well, okay, well, I'll get to that. And he goes, and gets the last point. And it's like the presentation lasts about 10 seconds. Amazing.
1: I like that. So did you like the movie? Is it good?
3: It's like, I would say I kind of barely like the movie. There is a lot of, if you're an Aaron Sorkin truthist, there's a lot of Aaron Sorkin here, but it's also a lot of like unchecked Aaron Sorkin. So some of the stuff that makes him great is there, but then also some of the stuff that like has never worked. Like I have watched all of his projects to varying degrees. I was really into Studio 60 and the Sunset Strip till it kind of just went off the rails. I was really excited about The Newsroom. It like sort of worked, but then it was like very cringy by the end. And yeah. Then same thing with Sports Night. I was like, well, this is kind of fun, but hokey at the same time. So I kind of felt all of those things watching some of the series here. So it's sort of like an examination of what is Facebook, Instagram doing more harm than it is good, probably. But there's a lot of that like preaching, and they go into the January 6th insurrection as well. So it's, I don't want to say this is like not as good as The Social Network. I mean, it's definitely not, but it's not only because Fincher is not behind the camera. It's like all the other decisions that go into like making a director good, like the edits, the timing, the score, the way you deal with the actors and the way you get the performances out of the actors, all of that, I think sort of a step below the original director of David Fincher.
1: Okay. I think it looks good. I saw a story where Jeremy Allen White said that he hadn't been approached to do a Gene Wilder movie yet, but that he thought he might, and if it comes, that he would accept it. Is that something that has been talked about?
3: I don't know how real that is. I know a lot of people were like sharing memes because he looks so much like a young Gene Wilder, but I don't know. Is a biopic about him that interesting?
1: It is if Richard Pryor's in it.
3: Yeah.
1: What?
0: Not so much.
3: I don't know. I'm kind of out on the biopics.
4: Who would they get for Richard Pryor?
1: I have no idea. I mean, I don't even know that he would be that big of a part in it, that he would even have a role. All right, let's talk about Other Mommy. Did you see it?
3: No, didn't see it. I think that this movie is maybe the moment is too big for it. I think its biggest moment was the trailer reveal at the beginning of The Odyssey, when that came out in July. This was sort of a secret trailer that terrified everybody. And that got a ton of great buzz. But now, as the movie's releasing, it's sitting at 17% on Rotten Tomatoes.
1: Ooh.
3: Seems like it is going to make a lot of money, as these type of horror movies usually do. But the critics are really trashing this.
4: I saw somewhere where it said there's a jump scare every 2 minutes.
3: Oh my gosh.
4: On average, seems like too much.
1: That seems like a lot.
4: Yeah. Like overall, like they're not, you know, every 2 minutes the whole movie.
1: Right, but if you combine them
4: But if you found the average, it's every 2 minutes.
1: Mm-mm.
4: That's
1: wow.
4: Too much. That's like let's have a little bit of downtime and some dialogue.
3: Yikes. Yeah, that's too much. Usually the critics are pretty harsh on the horror films, but this score does seem very, very low.
0: Yeah, the commercial came on last night, and Kim was like, nope, not for me.
1: No?
0: No.
1: Yeah. Both of the kids
0: like
1: have asked
0: scared.
1: Me to go see it, so.
0: She's not a fan of movies that scare.
1: Yeah.
3: And then at home, you've got two movies. Apple TV Plus has the Matchbox, the movie. John Cena, this is like based on the Mattel Matchbox, like toy cars. But other than like the toy cars being in the movie, it's not really a Matchbox movie. This is just a Fast and Furious movie with Sam Richardson and John Cena and a couple other people. It really has no connection to the toy. So a little weird, not that great. Kind of just loud action movie about a group of friends that accidentally get framed for stealing nuclear warheads or something like that.
1: Oh, that old gag.
4: Yeah. I saw the trailer and I was like, this just looks like a thrown away Fast and Furious script. Like, it was so bad that they were like, this one, we can't do this one.
0: Were you guys Matchbox kids?
4: I think so. I had Hot Wheels and those.
0: Yeah. I think I had more Matchbox than I had Hot Wheels, but.
4: Did you have like a little tackle box that you put your cars in?
0: I did.
4: I had one of those too.
0: And my brother had a Matchbox track where you would like put the top of the track, like elevate it somewhere.
1: And then
0: you could build the pieces together and make a little track, and you just let them go, and they would.
1: The boys had that.
0: Love that.
4: We had one of those, but my stepdad had the idea to put it above my bed, so where the frames would rise at your foot and at your head, he put plywood across it and then the track on top of it.
0: Okay.
4: But I would wake up every morning and hit my head.
1: I was more of like a Matchbox 20 person.
0: Well, there you go. Nice. Back to good.
1: Sorry.
3: Good.
1: Just a little unwell.
0: Yeah. That's good.
3: Hey, last one. Ben Affleck's got that movie Animals that he directed. It's on Netflix now with Kerry Washington. He's a mayoral candidate. Son gets kidnapped, and they're trying to negotiate with the kidnappers.
1: And they're dating now.
3: Is that true?
1: I don't know. I think it is true. I keep seeing pictures, and I've seen a couple of promotional things that they were doing. But also, like, I don't know. I don't know if it's true or not, but that's the rumor.
3: Wow. Okay.
0: Craig, you know what's got weirded me out right now?
3: Mm-hmm.
0: That damn movie that comes out next week, Whale Fall.
3: Oh, yeah.
4: He's been talking about this Whale really Fall for days.
1: He said the trailer makes him claustrophobic.
0: It does. It triggers me, man. I don't know what
3: it
0: about
3: is,
0: it.
3: Yeah.
0: I can't watch it.
3: It's a weird one.
0: I can't watch it. Anyway. Okay. Anything else this week?
3: That's it.
1: Who's going to the World Series?
3: What's that?
1: Who's going to the World Series?
3: I don't even have a good guess. What's your guess?
1: White Sox and Dodgers.
3: Oh.
1: White Sox are like having like a resurgence. The first one that they've had. Hold on. I have a list of statistics. Would you guys like to hear it?
4: Please.
0: Oh, yes, please.
4: Sports Heather.
1: Yeah. So it's the first time since, give me one second here. The first time since 1906 that they have gotten any postseason action. Theodore Roosevelt was president.
3: Wow.
1: The phonograph was invented, air conditioning, and animated cartoons. What's the last time the White Sox went past regular season?
0: Ow, I didn't know that.
1: Yeah, that's crazy. That makes you want to root for them, right?
0: Yeah,
1: unless they play
0: sure.
1: the Dodgers and then no.
0: Craig, what's your prediction for OU Texas?
3: I don't know. It's not positive.
0: What's the line? I haven't even looked.
3: I think it's like 7 or 8. I mean, which seems a little bit too small of a gap.
0: Yeah, this seems like it might be more than that, right?
3: But they always say anything can happen. Who knows?
0: Who knows?
1: Any given Sunday, am I right, guys?
4: That's right.
0: You nailed it.
4: Ooh-wah.
0: You nailed it. Excuse me.
1: Ooh-wah.
4: Ooh-wah.
3: Next week, the Nathan Fielder documentary and the Musk documentary. We're getting both of those here in Oklahoma City.
1: Oh, nice.
0: All right. Well, have a great weekend, and we'll talk to you next week, Craig.
3: I will see you.
0: See ya.
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18: 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I jumped astride my motor scooter, a big black bird screamed, Roto-Rooter!
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1: Just slow traffic right now on I-40 eastbound between Council and Portland. Oh, and an accident at Northwest 23rd and Klassen. That's your right now traffic.
2: 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That's coming up in 4 minutes, and we'll tell you all about it. 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
2: Honk real loud.
1: Real loud.
2: I heard it.
1: That was, dude, that echoed across Oklahoma.
3: That was my stomach.
2: Oh. I would have shared my toast with you. It's too many seeds in this toast.
3: You got too many seeds. There's too much cheese on this orange.
2: Too much cheese.
1: I've never heard that, by the way.
2: I haven't either. I said something to Brooks about how you guys were laughing because I told him about him saying, like, no, you know, like I tried to offer Brooks a piece of orange and he said, too much cheese.
1: Too much cheese.
2: Meaning the little white stringy things on it. And I guess that was something that Holden used to say when he was little. And I don't even remember.
3: Oh, that's even cuter.
2: I know. It's got too much cheese.
1: You would think that, like, I mean, can't you just pull the cheese off?
2: You can.
1: Yeah.
2: I actually really like pulling it off.
1: You get some sort of...
2: That's what she said. Yeah, 89 degrees today, 64 the low tonight, 90 tomorrow, 91 on Sunday. It's 63 right now.
1: So it's saying tomorrow in Dallas, it will be 91 as well.
2: I mean, that's hot, but it's not unbearably hot.
1: No, that's not like the worst it's ever been. But I tell you what, the Cotton Bowl, you get none breeze in there.
2: No.
1: And it's all like, because it's an old stadium, it's all concrete and metal.
2: Yeah, but you can just pop out and get some deep fried butter. That'll make you feel better. True.
1: Bump their cholesterol 100 points.
2: You know what this hot day needs? Some butter.
1: Butter.
2: Can you fry this butter? That's like a real thing they have there, I think.
1: Fried butter. I think you're right. Okay, let's get to it. We're opening our sweet deal of the week at 98.9kissfm.com.
2: This week it's for Bellini's, who's been around, they've been around for 36 years. Of course, all kinds of fresh, authentic Italian dishes, handmade pizzas and pastas. They've got seafood and steaks. They've got all kinds of wine. You can get a table overlooking the Waterford Pond. They've got that little patio. I love it out there, the patio, because it's like awesome. A little bit separate from the restaurant.
1: Right. And yeah. It's got that thing with the vines.
2: Yeah.
1: What's that thing called?
2: The vine thing.
1: The vine thing.
2: The gazebo. I don't know.
1: Is it a pergola?
2: I don't know.
1: It's, I think,
2: covered.
1: It's a pergola.
2: It's like a covered patio.
1: Yeah.
2: But they've got business lunches, weekend brunch, happy hour with your friends. 63rd and Penn at the Waterford, and right now $50 gift certificates, just $25.
1: So true story, first time I ever came to Oklahoma City, I came because my buddy Harry was working here. I was living in Tulsa at the time, and he was staying at the Waterford, and we went and had dinner at Bellini's. It's the first place I ever went here.
2: It's yummy. It's been around forever.
1: I still remember we had some mussels. Why would I remember that?
2: Why would you remember that?
1: 27 years ago. I don't know. They were good, though.
2: They have some good food.
1: All right, so go to 98.9kissfm.com. 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
3: Is that where the hotel is? Waterford, right?
1: Mm-hmm. It's right there.
3: My brother-in-law worked for the Waterford as a valet / bellhop kind of thing. He just did that. And all the bands that would come through for... They would stay, that were playing at the zoo would stay there.
2: Oh,
1: really?
3: Or some of them downtown, too.
2: Yeah.
3: So all the bands came through and stayed at the Waterford.
2: Oh, that's cool.
3: So he got to meet like a ton of bands. He's got a whole autograph book.
1: Really?
3: Mm-hmm.
2: That's
1: sharp.
2: Awesome.
1: Yeah. All right. So $50 gift certificates for $25 while they last. Go get them.
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14: 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Eagerly I wished the morrow, vainly I had sought to borrow plungers to relieve my sorrow, mops to dry the soggy floor. I slowed it down and nothing more. Ankle deep in water standing long, I stood there wheezing, panting, weeping, cursing curses that no mortal ever cursed before. 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I jumped astride my motor scooter, a big black bird screamed, Roto-Rooter!
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14: Ah, yes, Roto-Rooter, why didn't I think of that before? 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

0: 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Heather's got your Red River Rivalry forecast. I said it.
1: Only the Oklahoma version.
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1: Red River Rivalry.
0: You have to think about it, though, to say it.
2: Rory.
0: Rubber.
2: Rory McIlroy.
0: That's a hard one, too.
1: Brooke showed me a video the other day of these guys that were in auctioneer school, and, like, part of what they have to do is just, like, walk around and say, all have to, like, say these tongue twisters. Mm. And so it would, like, have the guy doing the tongue twister, but then it would also, like, have the captions for it. And we did it, and I think I still got it. But it was pretty good to try, and, like, Ellis tried to do it, too. Like, we should do it in here sometime.
0: You're good at tongue twisters, though.
1: I can be. Not always. Like, some of these were pretty tough, but...
0: My dumb brain doesn't do so well.
3: It's a dumb brain.
0: So dumb.
1: Well, we don't have to do it.
0: We can do it.
1: I don't know. I mean, it's I don't want to do it and then, like, nail it, and then, like, I'm not trying to...
3: Then we're going to play Name That Tune with only 80s music.
1: Okay.
3: And then after that, we're going to do horror movie trivia.
1: That's what I mean. Like, boom. I don't want it to feel weighted.
3: All our superpowers.
1: That's fair.
0: And then I'm going to teach you guys how to beat mix.
3: Okay.
1: Yeah. Okay. Yeah. Okay. It'll be a contest. 89 degrees today, 64.

0: I'm going to, because I wonder if some of my friends' kids won't be there.
1: Wait, so homecoming's tonight or it's Saturday night?
0: The game is tonight. The dance and stuff is tomorrow.
1: Oh, the dance. Okay, I'm following now.
0: Yeah.
1: Gotcha.
0: So Ellis is doing all of that. Holden, no. None of it.
1: No, he's not going to the game or anything?
0: No.
1: He doesn't want to participate?
0: No, he wants to go to Tulsa and go to the Hex House.
2: That's my boy.
1: Okay, yeah. That's fair.
0: Yeah.
1: Yeah.
0: So anyway, I don't know how much of the game I'll catch.
1: What about you, Nug? You got plans?
2: I'm going to watch Heather bake a little bit.
1: Okay.
0: Uh-huh. I'll leave a muffin on the windowsill for you.
2: That'd be nice.
1: I will. Well, I'm super jazzed because not only do I have Play Hooky Happy Hour today at Truck Yard from 4 to 7, they're throwing a big watch party tomorrow, and they have asked me to host and DJ to get everybody, like,
0: going
1: hyped up for the game. So I'm going to DJ an hour before the game, starting at 1:30, and then we're going to keep it going to where, like, instead of listening to crummy commercial breaks, I'll be DJing during the breaks, and then boom, right back to the game sound. So they'll have the sound on and all the TVs and that huge big screen that's on the stage.
0: What will they do for halftime?
1: I'm gonna DJ for those 20 minutes.
0: Yeah.
1: Just to keep the party going. So anyway, Truck Yard in Lower Bricktown, guys.
0: Fun.
1: All right. It's time. We got to give our final keyword for the Dreams Resorts and Spas Mexico vacation.
0: This is a trip for four, two adults, two kids under the age of 17 to the all-inclusive Dreams Resort of your choice in Mexico. There are 16 to choose from. So you can pick the location, you can pick the amenities that you'd like in the resort that you'll be staying at. And then we're going to fly you out there and take care of everything. It's your last chance this morning. The word is DREAMS. 95819 is the number. Text DREAMS to 95819.
1: Ooh, Nugget just came to me.
2: What's that?
1: We should have played DREAMS by Fleetwood Mac.
0: I know. I thought of that too.
2: Oh, yeah.
1: That
2: it's
1: been
2: the
1: good.
2: Last day.
1: I yeah.
2: There's a few DREAMS songs we could have. Dream On by Aerosmith.
1: Ooh, that's a good one.
0: Dream a Little Dream.
1: Nah, next time.
0: Yeah,
2: yeah,
0: all right. We'll get them next time.
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1: Just one non-injury accident at Northwest 23rd and Klassen. Be careful this morning. That's your right now traffic.
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0: 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Happy Big Friday to you, OU Texas weekend. 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
1: A high today of 89 degrees, 64 the low tonight, 90 tomorrow, 91 on Sunday. It's 61 outside right now.
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0: Okay, here we go. Brand new stuff this morning from Miss Cheryl Crow. This is her 13th studio album. It's called Pick You Up.

0: Tuck's kind of, what's that called?
1: Swaying?
0: Swaying. It does. It is. It makes you want to do that.
1: Makes you want to sway a little bit. Let's take a lesson from the family. What's your favorite Sheryl Crow song?
0: Whatever she did with Kid Rock.
1: Anything with Kid Rock, really. With you, you love it.
2: That was that Pictures song?
0: Yeah. I don't even know.
2: She still sounds great.
1: Yeah, she sounds good.
2: Also, a new album from Greta Van Fleet. It's called Palace for the People.
0: Still doing the Led Zeppelin thing, I hear.
1: Yeah. Very much.

0: not the music, but the lyrics sound a little different to me.
1: No, you ducking me on the Pet Shop Boys?
2: Sorry, I ran out of time this morning.
1: You're fine. Pet Shop Boys have a new album out. It's called A Man from the Future.
0: What's a Pet Shop Boys hit?
1: West End Girls is their biggest song.
0: You should just sing some of that.
2: Oh, that's a good idea.
0: It'll be the same as if you had the clip. Oh, West End Town and Beautiful.
1: There you are.
2: That's good.
0: I don't know what the words are.
1: You're close.
0: East End Boys.
2: You could have pulled me.
1: It's a Western town in a dead end world.
0: Dead end world?
1: With
0: I thought
1: Eastern
0: it was
1: Boys.
0: Delaware.
1: All right. And how can you not be excited about this? My friend Harry messaged me last night at 12:30 a.m. like I would still be awake.
0: Whoa.
1: To let me know that one of my faves, Troy Sivan, has a new album out called She's the Best.
3: Party in the park, party in the bush, party under the bridge, party at the restaurant, party at the club, party in the day, party in my house, party on the way to the party at the park, party in the bush, party under the bridge, party at the restaurant, party at the club, party in the day, party in my house, party on the...
0: That'd be great if you're trying to potty train someone.
2: Oh, yeah. Use this.
0: Potty in the bush, potty in the backyard, potty in the...
1: This will get stuck in your head.
2: It does, yeah.
0: Have you already listened to it?
1: Well, yeah, because he released the first single a couple weeks ago.
2: I was playing it in the studio next door last week, too. And I was listening to it, and I was like, this is terrible. And then I was walking around the house like, party in the house, party in the...
1: Did you see the video?
2: Yes. Yeah, I watched the video.
1: Yeah, pretty racy.
2: Very racy. All his videos are like that, though,
1: yeah,
2: right?
1: Yeah, that's true.
0: Is there more to it, or is that just it?
1: There's some
0: I love Madonna ripoff.
1: Mm-hmm. I mean, I think he's paying homage.
0: Oh, yeah. Oh, that's
3: party under the bridge, party at the restaurant, party at the club, party in the day, party in my house, party on the way
1: to
3: the
1: party. Well, I'm going to have to drop it twice today.
2: You're going to play it?
1: Play
2: it
1: at Truckyard and at Lumpy's.
0: I like how he didn't even try to make it rhyme. I mean, it's catchy.
3: Party under the bridge, party at the...
1: All right, there you have it. That's your new releases.
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0: 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Happy Big Friday show, and happy OU Texas weekend as well. If you're heading down to Dallas, be safe, enjoy yourself. I got to tell you something. This probably is not a very popular opinion, but I'm picking an upset.
1: What do you mean?
0: For the OU Texas game.
2: OU's going to win.
1: You think OU's going to win?
0: I do.
1: I hope for Mateer's sake that they win.
0: I think it'll be his redemption game. I really do.
1: I feel so bad for him. He has to just be beating himself up. That's got to be a terrible feeling.
0: Yes, but Heather, when you play the position of quarterback, the number one thing you need to not do is throw the ball to the other team.
1: Everybody has an off day.
0: Oh, girl, this has gone on for 2 years now.
1: I still feel bad for him. The pressure has to be so much.
0: Yeah.
1: Can you imagine?
0: He might
1: and
0: be
1: you
0: inside.
1: Go from going like being in, like you go to a restaurant, you never buy a meal because everybody's so happy to see you, to like now you go to a restaurant and you just know everybody in the restaurant's talking about you. That has to be so hard.
2: They throw tomatoes.
1: Yeah, the only way to throw a tomato, at me, man.
0: If he throws it back, he'll throw it to the other team.
2: Oh, ow. Ouch.
1: You hit the waiter in the face.
0: All right. Let's get on to our TV and streaming tonight.
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3: Your mother-in-law gonna kill me. 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Your wife.
1: Yeah, all right. Pervert.
2: Don't be looking at Nana Terry's movies like that, mm-hmm. Brooks.
1: Yeah, Brooks, you pervert.
0: Red River Rivalry. 2:30 game on ABC. I'm so glad it's not an 11 a.m. start like they've done before in the past, which is lame. 2:30 on ABC. I just looked. Texas is a 7.5-point favorite. For all you degenerate gamblers out there. So, good luck to the Sooners tomorrow. Also, UCF is coming to Stillwater. Your number 18th ranked Oklahoma State Cowboys will play on ESPN2 at 11 a.m. tomorrow morning. So you can watch OSU, and then you can go over and watch OU. So you get both of those games. ABC tonight, Celebrity Wheel of Fortune. Cedric the Entertainer will be there. The second season premiere of Sheriff Country on CBS tonight at 7, followed by the fifth season premiere of Fire Country. On Austin City Limits on PBS tonight at 8, Olivia Rodrigo. I'm going to have to set that to record. Do you ever watch Austin City Limits?
1: No.
0: It's really well put together.
1: Brooks does.
0: And they have some cool, like, artists and bands on there. So, CBS, second season premiere of Boston Blue. On Apple TV, Craig the Movie Guy mentioned this. Matchbox the Movie, starring John Cena as a spy trying to recover a stolen nuclear warhead with the help of his childhood friends, which include Jessica Biel and comedian Sam Richardson.
2: It surprises me that John Cena and Jessica Biel wouldn't go to theaters.
1: Yeah.
0: Yeah, but you know, Netflix has done a lot of this, straight to Netflix movies.
2: Yeah.
0: Okay, Disney Plus, the streaming premiere of Oasis, Don't Look Back in Anger. I don't know how you couldn't.
1: I think they're getting along now.
0: Now, after all those years? HBO Max, the streaming premiere of The Housemaid. A psychological thriller starring Sydney Sweeney with all her talent as the live-in maid for a rich couple played by Amanda Seyfried and Brandon Skellner, whoever that is. Okay, on Peacock, streaming premiere of Disclosure Day starring Josh O'Connor and Emily Blunt. On NBC, Saturday Night Live hosted by Shane Gillis.
1: This isn't a repeat, is it?
0: It doesn't say it's a repeat.
1: Did you know Shane Gillis broke 2 Guinness World Records during his sold-out performance in July At the Lincoln Financial Field in Philly. He's a big Phillies fan. Like, he loves the Eagles. I don't know if he's from, maybe he's from there. I don't know. Anyway, he broke a record for most tickets sold for a comedy show by a solo comedian. 77,000 people went to see Shane Gillis live.
0: Wow.
1: It's the largest audience for a comedian ever.
0: Well, I hope his monologue goes better than it did the last time.
1: Yeah. I do remember. I don't remember like any of the jokes, but I do remember it being kind of awkward.
0: Well, I just remember him like after every joke, he'd be like, "Oh yes, so all right." Well,
1: that's kind of his shtick, though.
0: Okay,
1: well. And he like does that thing where he opens his eyes real wide and he's like, "Oh," like he did that when he hosted the ESPYs.
2: Yes. Yeah.
0: Yeah. All right. Sunday night football. Atlanta Falcons host the Baltimore Ravens. And then Sunday night on MGM Plus, the series premiere of Treasure Island. There you have it. There, that's a wrap on your TV and streaming this weekend.
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14: 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Only this and nothing more. Eagerly I wished the morrow, vainly I had sought to borrow plungers to relieve my sorrow, mops to dry the soggy floor. I slowed it down and nothing more. Ankle deep in water standing long, I stood there wheezing, panting, weeping, cursing curses that no mortal ever cursed before. As the mess was slow subsiding, my thoughts were strong to go a-riding, to dry my troubled clothes, perhaps to find a liquor store. I jumped astride my motor scooter, a big black bird screamed, Roto-Rooter!
15: And away go troubles down the drain.
14: Ah, yes, Roto-Rooter, why didn't I think of that before? There more comfort, never more. Thank you.
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0: 98.9 Kiss FM, the Joey and Heather Morning Show, Taylor Swift. I knew it. I knew you. Heather's got your Fox 25 first warning weather.
1: 89 is the high today, 64 the low tonight, 90 tomorrow, 91 on Sunday. It's 61 outside right now.
0: What do you guys got planned this weekend? You said you're going to the haunted house in Tulsa?
1: Yeah, I think we're going to go to Hex House in Tulsa this evening. And tomorrow, get ready for homecoming stuff. Ellis has homecoming. And then on Sunday, we've got some baseball games.
0: Busy, busy.
1: Yeah.
0: Are you guys going to go eat at that pizza place that you always go to?
1: Maybe. We might have to wait for Brooks to get off work. And if that's the case, it'll be too late. But gotcha. If it's just he and I that go, maybe so.
0: I went there last time Tilly had her final volleyball tournament over there in Tulsa last year.
1: It's pretty good. It's just like our staple. It's like just the place that we go when we're in Tulsa.
0: Yeah.
1: There's probably a lot of good places, but.
0: What do you got going, Doug?
2: We are going to Fright Fest tonight. Harvey's taking a friend. And then Dylan and I are. I thought about. She's probably listening. I probably can't do that prank now. Well, she was like, we can go. Let's mess with Holden while we're there. Or let's have Holden scare Harvey while we're there. And I knew that Holden didn't work tonight. So I thought about just not saying anything to her. So she walks around like, is that Holden?
1: It's so mean, though, because all night she'll be like, is that him? Is that him? Because it's hard enough to tell him his mother. And I still was like, are you my kid?
0: Yeah.
2: So we're going to go out there. And then thanks to Jamie and all those people at Frontier City for hooking it up. And tomorrow we're going to go to Bricktown Haunted Warehouse. That's the plan.
0: Very good.
2: That's what we're doing.
1: Tis the season.
0: You hit it last weekend, right?
1: Yeah, we went last Saturday.
0: Nice.
1: Fun.
0: Good stuff. Well, I'm pretty busy just working, but that's okay. Tonight, or at 4 today, play hooky happy hour at Truck Yard. Then at 10 to close, I'll be at Lumpy's on May DJing from 10 till they close up. And then tomorrow morning, hop up back to Truck Yard to host the OU Texas Watch Party.
1: Well, you just get to leave all your... Oh, no, because you're going to have to take all your stuff
0: with you.
1: I know,
0: I thought about that. I was like, oh, maybe I could just... Oh, nope. That's not going
1: to
0: work.
1: Nope, got to take it to Lumpy's.
0: And then after that, rest.
1: Yes, nothing
0: for the rest
1: on
0: of the week.
1: Sunday.
0: Yeah. I didn't tell you this, but my Cowboys got their butt beat last night.
1: Oh, so are they 2-3?
0: 2-3.
1: You better give me some props for that.
0: That's impressive.
1: I pulled that out.
0: Yeah, you did. That's legit. okay. Well, we hope you have a great weekend, and we wanted to let you know that today is your final day to get qualified for Niall Horan's Dinner Party Live on Tour, and you get to pick the U.S. destination.
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0: Yes, Ron, we do have a lounge.
1: I was told there was a lounge.
0: You have a lounge where I can... Rest.
1: His hip hurt. He needed to sit.
0: I get it. 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

0: 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Hillary Duff's Mature on Kiss. Heather, we got to get out of here.
1: Have a good weekend.
0: You too.
1: Boomer Sooner.
0: That's right. Best of luck to the Cowboys as well. They got it rolling now.
1: Yeah. I can't believe Jamisa said that they got those new shirts in and she sold more OSU ones than OU ones. I don't think that's normally the case.
0: I wonder if that's because how the season is going.
1: Either that or weather. Because, but, like, nobody wants to wear a sweatshirt probably this weekend.
0: OSU is on this trajectory.
1: I know. We'll see what happens.
0: We'll see what happens. I'm not lying. I got a good feeling about Friday or Saturday.
1: You should go put some money on it.
0: Put a little 20 sure. spot on it.
1: 220.
0: Daddy doesn't have that kind of money.
1: Get rich.
0: No. All right, we're going to get out of here and hope you have a great weekend on Monday. We'll want to hear the best part of your weekend. Also, don't be a baby and get to 180. Last week, I gained like what, 9 pounds?
1: No,
0: 10 pounds?
1: I don't remember. A couple. Like
0: 4.5 pounds, I think.
1: Yeah.
0: We'll have a brand new Olivia Rodrigo flyaway for you and a Trans-Siberian Orchestra flyaway. And we'll tell you about all of those. And then starting next week, Affair of the Heart. Brahms and Affair of the Heart.
1: And also, finally, don't ever refer to yourself as daddy while talking to me again.
0: Okay. It's fair.
1: Please. It's the weekend. Don't do that to
0: me. That is fair. Okay, we're going to get out of here. Mommy and daddy.
1: No, stop it.
0: We'll see you Monday.
1: Dude.
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26: You ever feel like you're not getting enough sleep? Well, here's some strange comfort. You are built that way. Of all the primates on Earth, humans sleep the least. That's according to anthropologist David Sampson, who for his new book, called The Sleepless Ape, actually climbed trees to study how chimpanzees sleep. His models predicted humans should sleep about 10 and a half hours a night, but most of us only get about 7. So we are evolutionary outliers. But here's the useful part. Sampson says if you are struggling with sleep, don't obsess over the sleep itself. Focus on getting back in sync with the sun. Let natural light wake you up in the morning, catch some daylight midday, and as the sun goes down, dim the lights and ease off the screens. Or put it another way, before you reach for supplements, try reaching for some sunlight. I'm Dr. Sanjay Gupta, helping you live a better life.

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5: Roseanne has a new comedy series in the works. It's called Meemaw. It's about the matriarch of a mixed-race family of preppers. Randy Quaid and Drea De Mateo are in it, too. David Byrne wrote a song for that new Elon Musk documentary, and it's made up entirely of actual Elon Musk quotes. It's called Let Me Sell You a Dream.
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0: Hey, it's Joey and Heather. Hope you're having an amazing weekend. Oh, next week, we're going to kick off two brand new flyaways. 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

0: 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Hopefully this will be a memorable season for the Thunder. It's been a little tough last season. We will stack some hits and get you some money too, like this.
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to get you out to the Dreams Resorts in Mexico on 98.9 Kiss FM and the Adam Bomb Show. A trip for two. 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I can't.

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0: Hey, throwback couple skate, Ed Sheeran on 98.9 Kiss FM with me, Adam Baum, and Teddy Swim, Stella Lefty. How about some 50 Cent throwback next
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2: Tony Romo is officially out at CBS Sports following his DUI arrest in July. He had about 4 years and $72 million left on his contract. He's likely to keep most of it. Jolene by Dolly Parton just became the oldest country song to join Spotify's Billion Streams Club, beating the previous record holder by 33 years.
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0: Hey, it's Joey and Heather. 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

lost its faith, our colors will fade eventually. So if our time is running out, day after day, we'll make the mundane a masterpiece. Oh my, my, oh my, my love, I take one look at you, you're taking

Taylor Swift as we head into Friday on 98.9 Kiss FM and the Kiss Cafe. I'm going to stack a lot of hits at Adam Bomb Show. If you want something on, hit me up and I'll play it.

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Start your day feeling good with Joey and Heather in the morning. 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

0: 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I want to get you here. I mean, we're thinking about tropical places, right?
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2: A two-hour Dolly Parton tribute special will air on ABC and Disney Plus on Wednesday the 21st. It'll include performances from Carrie Underwood, Ella Langley, Reba McEntire, and Brad Paisley. It's official, Taylor Swift's Patient Zero has officially knocked Choosin' Texas off the top of the Hot 100 after 24 weeks.
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Sandra hitting us up in Norman on the Kiss Cafe for Teddy Swims. Just so happens I got 98.9 Kiss FM and Adam Bomb Show on the socials to get yours, like Instagram or Facebook. We're on it.

0: Hey, it's Joey and Heather. Hope you're having an amazing weekend. Oh, next week, we're going to kick off two brand new flyaways. The first one is to see the Unraveled Tour in L.A. with Olivia Rodrigo.
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0: 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Vibing out to the Adam Bomb Show with Zara Larsson. We'll do Harry Styles and Shaboozy in minutes on the show. Hang out for it.
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2: Garth Brooks is headed to Kansas City on his arena tour. He announced shows coming November 6th and 7th. Andrew Garfield stopped using ChatGPT after playing OpenAI CEO Sam Altman in the movie Artificial. He says, quote, "It feels like the people who are encouraging us to use the technologies don't exactly know its capabilities themselves."
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Ingrid, thanks for listening downtown right now, working. It's 98.9 Kiss FM. How to get you Zora Larson. And Midnight Sun here, watching everything that's going on with the hurricane out in the Gulf Coast. Wow. Praying for those people. That's going to be a

0: Hey, it's Joey and Heather. Hope you're having an amazing weekend. Oh, next week, we're going to kick off two brand new flyaways. The first one is to see the Unraveled Tour in L.A. with Olivia Rodrigo.
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0: Shaboozy here in Central Oklahoma on 98.9 KISS FM. It's me, Adam Bomb, Benson Boone, and Taylor Swift. 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

0: Mystical, magical. I love that Benson Boone on 98.9 Kiss FM with Rihanna. New Radicals and Michelle Branch are hanging with me, Adam Baum. Man, we're thinking about a lot of fall things to do when you don't have that many weekends in October. So take advantage of it. Don't be a putt. We don't like that.
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2: 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We'll be counting down the 30 biggest songs across North America once again. 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
2: Taylor Swift leads the 2026 Kids' Choice Awards nominees with 6. The show airs live November 14th with host Alex Warren. Voting is currently open in all 36 categories. Hugh Hefner's widow wants Jessica Biel to reconsider starring in a movie that potentially glorifies her late husband, Hugh Hefner, because of the horrific abuse she suffered during their marriage.
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Radicals and Michelle Branch, kind of remaking one that Santana and Michelle Branch did that was written by the New Radicals, the lead singers. Crazy. How it comes full circle a couple of decades later here. 98.9 KISS FM. Oh, Rihanna, will you put something out? Probably not. Doesn't look like something new's going to come out anytime soon from her, even though we hear the rumors, right?

0: Hey, it's Joey and Heather. Hope you're having an amazing weekend. Oh, next week, we're going to kick off two brand new flyaways. The first one is to see the Unraveled Tour in L.A. with Olivia Rodrigo.
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0: Jonas Brothers on their tour. Yes, their tour again in Atlanta last night, 98.9 Kiss FM. We're going to stack some Taylor. New Hillary Duff, too. Wow, Hillary's got more stuff. I love it.
1: All the lights and the cameras and the action. All the glitz and the glamour and deception.
2: This week we learned that Kim Kardashian has more nannies than children. 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And Glenn Powell told Tom Cruise that his movie sucks. 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And one actress thought that she was in World War III because she booked the wrong hotel. It's all coming up this weekend on the Hollywood Five.
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That's what I always say. 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

0: fam. Happy weekend to you. Let's roll on into your Friday. And if you're rolling down to the Red River, well, you can crank Kiss for the rest of the night. 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
2: Roseanne has a new comedy series in the works. It's called Meemaw. It's about the matriarch of a mixed-race family of preppers. Randy Quaid and Drea De Mateo are in it, too. David Byrne wrote a song for that new Elon Musk documentary, and it's made up entirely of actual Elon Musk quotes. It's called Let Me Sell You a Dream.
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1: All right, so I don't know if you heard the big concert announcement yesterday. Def Leppard and Goo Goo Dolls coming to the Paycom Center this summer. 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I can't move.

0: Hey, it's Joey and Heather. Hope you're having an amazing weekend. Oh, next week, we're going to kick off two brand new flyaways. The first one is to see the Unraveled Tour in L.A. with Olivia Rodrigo.
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0: and hopefully rolling around in some dough this weekend with your $1,000 fall fun that's been up for grabs for the past 2 weeks. 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

0: So the week page, you just might save you a little bit of money this weekend. 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
2: 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Accidents currently reported near I-40 West at I-44, Lake Hefner Parkway at Britton Road, May Avenue at Northwest 30th, Northwest 50th at Lake Hefner Parkway, and May Avenue North at Northwest Expressway. That's your look at right now traffic. I'm Jack Dever.
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2: Tony Romo is officially out at CBS Sports following his DUI arrest in July. He had about 4 years and $72 million left on his contract. He's likely to keep most of it. Jolene by Dolly Parton just became the oldest country song to join Spotify's Billion Streams Club, beating the previous record holder by 33 years.
1: 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On

0: Hey, it's Joey and Heather. Hope you're having an amazing weekend. Oh, next week, we're going to kick off two brand new flyaways. The first one is to see the Unraveled Tour in L.A. with Olivia Rodrigo.
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0: All right, still got more of your favorites coming up as you head down to the Red River. Got some lots of requests on the Lucky Star Kiss Hotline. Some Olivia Rodrigo on the way for you. Got some Miles Smith coming up. Also, don't forget your chance to win $1,000. 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So I don't know why I said it was the last day for that. 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
2: 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Accidents currently reported near I-40 westbound at I-44, Penn and Northwest Expressway, Northwest 50th at Lake Hefner Parkway, and Main near Northwest 30th. Also expect major slowdowns on I-44 both ways from Grand Boulevard to Airport Road and I-40 westbound from the I-35 ramp to South Portland. That's your look at right now traffic. I'm Jack Dever.
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3: I was doing squats at the gym, and my trainer, who's a very nice guy, and he goes, hey, those look really good. 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
3: Michael Squat. 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

0: It's 5 o'clock on Friday and the weekend is in sight. 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Quit putting off that LASIK today and see the weekend a little clearer.
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2: 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Just one accident reported near Northwest 50th and Lake Hefner Parkway, but expect slowdowns on I-44 both ways from Grand Boulevard to Airport Road, I-40 westbound from Western Avenue to MacArthur Boulevard, and I-35 southbound from 15th Street to 12th Street in Moore. That's your look at right now traffic. I'm Jack Dever.
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6: A two-hour Dolly Parton tribute special will air on ABC and Disney Plus on Wednesday the 21st. It'll include performances from Carrie Underwood, Ella Langley, Reba McEntire, and Brad Paisley. It's official, Taylor Swift's Patient Zero has officially knocked Choosin' Texas off the top of the Hot 100 after 24 weeks.
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right, so no, it's Friday, and you're already worried about the Red River situation happening this weekend, but just put it on the back burner, though. 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

0: one spot on the Billboard Hot 100 anymore. 24 straight weeks, and then Taylor Swift said that's enough. Okay? Taylor regaining the throne on the top of the Billboard Hot 100 with Patient Zero. So, sorry about you, Ella. Shout out to her, though. And shout out to our friend Amy, who went to go see her live at Red Rocks yesterday. Was it yesterday? Yeah, yesterday. And our video on social media is bomb. You can go check it out right now. 98.9 Kiss FM on the socials. We got hookups to go see Ella Langley like our girl Amy did. Plus, we got your final day to get qualified to go on this trip to Mexico. 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
2: 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Still just one accident reported near Northwest 50th and Lake Hefner Parkway, which is no longer causing slowdowns, but continue to expect slowdowns on I-44 both ways from Grand Boulevard to Airport Road, I-40 westbound from Western Avenue to MacArthur Boulevard, and I-35 southbound from 15th Street to West Indian Hills Road in Moore. That's your look at right now traffic. I'm Jack Dever.
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Sooners will have you driving back to Oklahoma this weekend with a big smile on your face. But if not, you can look forward to Monday, I guess. The Joey and Heather Morning Show can have some free stuff for you, so that's one thing to look forward to. Bronze Affair of the Heart tickets, plus your chance to get the hookup on tickets to Def Leppard and the Goo Goo Dolls. 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
2: Taking a look at your right now traffic. No more accidents causing slowdowns, but continue to expect slowdowns on I-44 both ways from Grand Boulevard to Airport Road and I-35 southbound from 15th Street to West Indian Hills Road in Moore. That's your right now traffic. I'm Jack Dever.
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4: Hello, friends. 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We'll be counting down the 30 biggest songs across North America once again. We'll also go back in the past for some former number ones, some fun throwbacks, a couple requested extras, just to make sure we're well-rounded over the hours. We've got a little something for everybody. 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
2: 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Shots fired.
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2: 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We've got college hoops, spring training, and everything happening in the NFL.
0: The hot takes and heated debates you won't hear anywhere else.
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1: You've never been a football coach before, so you're not allowed to talk about this. 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

0: 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If you're doing that this weekend, Boomer Sooner Up. Have a great time down there, and hopefully the Sooners will have you coming back with a big smile on your face this weekend. But if not, no worries. We still have things for you to do. 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They're going to be here in June. And the tickets go on sale next Friday. So the Joey and Heather Morning Show are going to have your way in before you can buy them. 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
2: Taking a look at your right now traffic. Still a slowdown on I-35 southbound from 15th Street to West Indian Hills Road and more, but everywhere else is moving freely. That's your right now traffic. I'm Jack Dever.
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4: This week we learned that Kim Kardashian has more nannies than children. 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And Glenn Powell told Tom Cruise that his movie sucks. Plus, Dakota Johnson was ruthless when talking about a men's fashion trend. And one actress thought that she was in World War III because she booked the wrong hotel. It's all coming up this weekend on the Hollywood Five.
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Have a great, safe weekend. Boomer Sooner up down at the Red River this weekend. And also, don't forget, next week, we got the hookup on some free tickets with the Joey and Heather Morning Show. So, wake up and win.

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